0: Chris Bellio. I'm an armed of a person occurred 10 ago in the area of Hammer and Holman. Is a black male 17 to 18 with dreadlocks. You know, black short sleeve shirt, black pants with two white stripes along the sides. This is going to be a gold chain. Passing towards Boston, Unit Shuttle 1.
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At 216 E Lodi Avenue. Cross streets are between S. Stockton Street and South Washington Street.

Oscar 15C, Civic North, 2716 Pacific, also Bristol. Any night, come on. Parking lot, yelling at one of the upstairs residents. Could be a black male wearing a red hat. No further description.

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At 1711. Kyber Sport. Cross streets are between Sajaraway and End.

This is Fossil, Fossil 502 Vehicle, Bear Creek East, Thornton Road in Wagner Heights. Known plate. Common Fossil 5510, he's currently parked on the center median on Thornton, just north of Wagner Heights. Washers on and the keys are on the hood.

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23. 3 minutes, Parkman wants full effect path at 2222 East Florida, cross of E. Off East Florida, 647 type, Asia, Washington, Hispanic and Black, female, 18. 594 is screen door and got inside call location, causing full effect. Off East no longer 47, but other J still, 97.

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0: 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We're on at 405C. 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Just advise that you don't have 3-10-29 copy.
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023-1311, Trigger on that 15C. Be Jimmy Sanders blackmail. Her subscriber info RP is Tanisha Seligman. The advice that the firearm is in the house, but not on the person. Still not responding to all the questions.

0: 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King 11, can you have RP set up, please?
1: 10-4.

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0: 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Yeah, 45.
1: 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There is no apartment 316 here.
0: 10-4.
2: 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Cross streets are between S. Monroe Street and South Lincoln Street.

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At 1306 South Church Street. 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

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At 807 West Alpine Avenue. Cross streets are between White Way and Kensington Way.

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0: Not an RCE, cause of Harding. Black male, last time we know, shirt, blue boxers, black shorts, reading them, unresponsive. 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

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At 1423 N Center Street. 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

0: 39, Charles, this is Ocean Lincoln, 3 9 3 9. This car is stuck on the track.
1: 10-4, can you repeat the last three?

0: 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Clear expire 12:08. 25 on a 09 Nissan out of Turlock.
1: 23 as far as partially on their tracks and as can be the younger path.
0: You're covered by wind. The car is partially stuck on a track.
1: Confirm and it can be nearest to the overpass within, okay?

0: 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Yes, front boats. 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
1: 10-4, slide back.

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0: 23. That's what I was going to be about. And say, what is this? Is there any Spanish speaking unit? It was this is 3049 at 625 East Oak.
1: Murphy, the proprietors will be in rail.
0: Murphy, 10-4, 625 East Oak.
2: Yeah, I was born in California.
0: From California?

0: 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Be able to assist 3 King 11 at 512 North Wilson for transport.
1: Oh.

0: 3, King 11.
1: That's 29. Go for 3, King 11.
0: 6.
1: We're 907. Thank you.

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Respond to fire alarm still. LDL 15. At 3S Pacific Avenue. Cross streets are between W Oak Street and West Walnut Street.

0: Engine 11, respond to chest pain, 304C, at 251 East Pearl Avenue. Cross streets are between Greer Avenue and Pearl A Court.
1: Can I actually have to back this guy out of here? We're due to DUI email. Is there a unit that can bring up DVT by chance?

0: 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Can you repeat?
1: 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MDC.
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1: 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Cross streets are between Marine Avenue and Franklin Avenue.

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At 520. Carolyn Weston Boulevard. Cross streets are between Mancy Road and Mancy Road.

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At 1132. 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

0: The Central Car C4 East, 329 to copy. 97, the area of 348 East Sonora, and at Sutter SET. He was in a 415 for 4 subjects, was waiting in front of the call location to 943 with unknown person. One. Copy. Tool. I said the subject just fled in a light blue sedan, fled northbound on Sutter SUT. Things still come back. Yeah, Shadow 1. 3729 copy.
1: 3729 copy.
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0: Did you hear the death come through? 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
1: Go ahead.
0: One quick question for you. Most likely happening in the intersection of West and March. Can we see a city cam prior?
1: Goodbye, that's negative.
0: Thank you. Clear, sir.

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0: Engine 12. Respond to Ed Donovan Payne. 724F. At 1758, Old Oak Drive. Cross streets are between N and Beagle Street.
1: Medic 20.
2: So, confirm the compartment number, please.
1: Medic 20,
2: we are not seeing a 225. Are you sure it might not be a 245?
1: The RP was calling from Napa. We'll go to our callback.
2: 20 copies.

0: Fuera, sí.
1: What is the correct, or correct, Jen? Medic 20, what is the correct department number?
0: 225 is the correct department number.
2: Eleven route.
1: And then route.

0: 11, Control 1.
1: Am I calling your number?
2: 757.
0: 12, in route.

0: 33. 3 3 7 29 to copy. 245 attempt 417. Occurred 6 ago at Burger King, 619 West MLK. CRP is advising that a black male, two black females, and one Asian female in a white Volkswagen four-door license plate unknown may have out of plate. 17 BRP with a 12 of 20, and also 243 in the face. Vehicle fled northbound I-5. Going to be inside the call location, wearing a red cheetah skirt and black shorts.
1: Call 3799, I copy.

0: Central Carson, 3 29 to copy Park North at 245 with a pot. 531 cross of Marsh and unit channel 1. 29 will be cross street 800.
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At 4722 East 4th Street. Cross streets are between S. Sinclair Avenue and South Wagner Avenue.

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0: Gentry, I start at ESSO. Multiple calls, so if there's a male starting multiple fires in the dry grass.
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0: 25.
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Ten four.

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1: I copy 912 with a gun. 8429 Mariners Drive. 13A, it'll be near apartment 100. Black male, approximately 50, curly, frizzy hair, white tank top, gray sweatpants. He's outside with a long shotgun rifle, possibly 922.
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0: Thank you. 23045. Officer Torres, Officer Marjorie.
1: You're on two.

Bill 45, Civic North, 15 at the Rural Cemetery, 601 East Harding, Plaza Grant. 27 type, Hispanic male, 20s, last name wearing black shirt. 14, 405.

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0: Someone just called just now saying there's another fire MLK at the track.
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1: Crime related, but possibly the 913A was from apartment 99. Would you like me to call that RP?
2: Can you handle a fire at Fremont and Wilson?
3: 10-4, engine 3 and out.
2: I'm sorry. 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
3: 10-4.
1: Sit on pills. The 912 call is coming from apartment 100, stating that the male with the rifle is downstairs, so possibly apartment 99.
0: So copy.
4: Three, wagon one, I copy your message. 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

0: 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Cross streets are between Alley and West Alpine Avenue.
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Respond to outdoor fire. 606C. At 1563 E Fremont Street. Cross streets are between N. Wilson Way and Eastland Drive.

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0: 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We'll take the one on Fremont. 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
2: Engine 9, respond to outdoor fire. 660, at a 4563 E Fremont Street. Cross streets are between N. Wilson Way and Eastland Drive.

0: 3-0-4-19, I'm one up late for me.
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1: 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Near Angelinas, 1563 Fremont, class of Wilson.
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1: Slumped over in a black Audi. The vehicle is running, the doors open. PD is not en route. Lanark and Prado.

0: Zephyr 15F, 8835, Sherport. Valley
1: Service 15.
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George 34. Can we get a 945 for an alert and conscious male at the Dollar General on MLK? Complaint of pain will be feeling lightheaded. Dollar General, I'm okay.

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At 9325, Parish Lane. Cross streets are between Pemberton Court and Parish Court.

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At 8212, New York Drive. Cross streets are between Knickerbocker Drive and Lenko Drive.

0: 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The LOC, 9325 Parish Lane, cross of Pemberton Court.
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Respond to difficulty breathing. LEJ 18. At 402, Stacy Avenue. Cross streets are between Lincoln Avenue and North California Street.

Plot 9. Response to difficulty breathing. 606A and 982 Pleasant Avenue. Cross streets are between E. Poplar Street and Waterloo Road.

Truck 2. Responder has met incident still alarm. 621E. At 639, West Web Street, number 31. Cross streets are between F. Harrison Street and End.

0: 42.
1: 142, go on 5B, 240 West Oak Street. Air 415 and male and female on the south end of the street.

Burnton, 12th and District 708. See Charles for an unidentified fire in front of Walgreens at 8th and Mariposa. Repeating for Trap 2, District 621 Edward, carbon monoxide and smoke alarm. Activation 639 Westworth, cross of Harrison, Unit 31.

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1: Engine 12, respond to allergic reaction. 724B, at 2529, 12th Street. Cross Street, or between 8th Street and 12th Street.

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2: What was your traffic?
4: Truck 4, respond to vehicle accident, 302F, at Pacific Avenue and West Wayne Road.
1: So I saw what's here related on Edison and Oak, please.
2: Come for. It's going to be for 6 to 7 vehicles involved in an accident. They're saying there's multiple people stuck in the cars. No one reported as being trapped. SO is on scene. Pacific and Swain.
1: We got 5 vehicles involved along with a little bit. Unsure if people are trapped. Keep everybody coming.
2: 4-10-4 on scene. Another people trapped. Keep everyone coming. Battalion 2 copy.
1: Copy. You copy my last?
2: I did not.
0: Start another engine and truck till we get update.
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6: Say, LG6. There was maybe 7, Nora, Frank, Charles, 247. There's going to be 9, Edward, Zebra, Zebra, 667. Boy, 180.
5: Hi. Oh, 71453, Paul 1.
6: Two, 3.
7: 20 airplanes clear, expired 131-24014 with a pending at shotgun.
5: Copy. Can we get a DR for 4 or 5 more holders?
7: Okay. 15239.
6: 173-9952. And correction, we have one more of the bike. The bike's gonna be 22 Victor 9696.

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3: 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Cross streets are between Wright Avenue and Delano Avenue.

0: 106, do we have another unit route? Okay, can I have that unit south of Pacific and this lane for traffic control?
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0: 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At a 4738 Grouse Room Drive, number 71. Cross streets are between W. March Lane and Gatwell Circle.
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0: 256. Okay. Is that the rail correct? Yeah, we're also on the 1220 collection.
1: 243 copy.
2: Monaco Court, number 2111. Cross streets are between M and North Pershing Avenue.

0: up where they were.
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0: Day. 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
1: Never. Charles here.
0: Day around 6.
1: 10.
0: Can I get 2945 for 2 alert and conscious male? One with neck pain, the other one with backache.
2: Great. Control 1, Ninja 4 will take that call, Monaco.
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9: 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On 2. 64, hey, can we start 3939, preferably slide backs? 3 cars are inoperable. One of those slide backs are going to need to be for a city vehicle. And then also another 939 for a motorcycle, most likely.
7: I'll advise you of the company that one.
9: Richard.
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Enterprise might be east of 502 Driver in the area of Lincoln and El Dorado. Over Honda 9, Mary, Queen Mary 503, occupied by two males driving on the wrong side of the road, last seen unknown direction on Hammer. Unit 10-1.

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2: Engine 6, respond to difficulty breathing, 501E, at 834 West Sonoma Avenue. Cross streets are between White Way and Kensington Way.

0: 1868. Has it, do you have it installed yet?
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0: 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Can we also get that for someone five, please, for city vehicle damage?
1: 10-4, 9-4-9.

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1: Frank, Henry Edward, 425.
2: 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You're 926?
1: 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Sorry, this is 1/34. License plate is 9, Frank Henry Edward, 425.
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0: 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McDonald's parking lot of 1009.
1: Engine 4, respond to ALOC, 401A, at 5733 Pacific Avenue. Cross streets are between W. Robinhood Drive and West Longview Avenue.

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1: 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It's blocked in record 530 East Market.
0: 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Sinkable episode 2624 Stanfield, cross of Brisbane and Appling.
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1: 4-1-0-42.
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whatever 20 and whatever 22 for their information. It's going to be a gray Toyota plate, 7 yellow, Union Tom 571. Driver is Hispanic or Middle Eastern, female, adult, purple top. Driver will be Hispanic, male, adult, no shirt. Appears to be a 922. Was seen punching the female in the face. They've possibly left the location, unknown direction. Plate comes back clear current, 2008 Toyota out of Stockton.

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0: 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Confirming, I ordered only 3939s.
1: Technique, Citywide and Anderson.
0: And 4. Can we put Citywide back on top? We were able to get that other vehicle off the roadway, please. Thank you so much. 13.

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To George 5, Pack 1 or Ida 34.

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0: Thank you, Beach House 41 at County Hospital.
1: Over 22 and whatever 22 and whatever 20 is. McDonald's is calling back stating that that vehicle was still in the parking lot and just left northbound on Wilson.
2: Did you copy? You show us back and around. We were UTL at the RJ address as well.
1: Over 20, copy.
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0: 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Fire, I'll show you off the 901A vehicle versus bicyclist, Stanislawson, MLK. 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
0: 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Fire 430-26-08-4.
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0: the 901A. 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It's a vehicle versus bicyclist.
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3: 4 clear, so I can't pull in off that 901A.

Empire Seaport East at 211 of a person occurred ago outside of 1419 South Center. Black masks fled in a white truck, plate 09682 John 2, that fled center towards Domino's Pizza. Any unit, Channel 1? Your code 4MA Donald 1423 North Center.

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Respond to a known manacle. 650B. At 947, South Andreas Avenue. Cross streets are between S Drake Avenue and East Main Street.

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0: 1-Edward 64, 1-Edward 68.
1: Yeah.
0: Yep, 68, if you can copy the last in the call, a nurse is requesting a 914.
1: 1-Edward 68, copy.
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1: 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Streets are between S. Lincoln Street and South Harrison Street.

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1: 22. Flying 5CW in the area of 2231 Myrtle, across of B Street, Ethan Edward. With the 4 and 5 at XPL, and that male is attacking her.

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0: 1 Edward 72 and 06.
1: 1 Edward 72 and 06.
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Cross streets are between Chevalier Way and Lamont Avenue.

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1: No, 58 units. San Carlos, making east. We were getting a call to the 314 male. Now being advised that black male, fully naked, smoking narc, 417 DRP with a 9mm, and currently be in the parking lot close to the dentist office.
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1: Alright,
0: good morning,
1: General
0: Channel 1, 211, 10 Carlos. Center here, monitor. 456, Lewis RTF, we'll be in route Channel 1 from the jail.
1: From the jail.
0: Highway 22. Boy, can you call that, please?
2: 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EOAS, I can go to channel 1.
0: Yes, Michaels, waiting for the next unit to make contact. And can you call back RP to try to get a better 926?

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0: Okay. Ready?
1: 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We'll wait here for the next unit.
0: Drone channel 211 Tech Rose.
1: 30, we'll be staged behind the Michaels market.
0: Yeah, Michael.
1: What are
0: 31 East MLK business, if so, what's the name of the business? My channel 211 Tech Rose.
3: One hour 44.
0: Four.
3: Plate 8, Adam Victor Robert, 356.
0: Four. One hour 58.
1: One hour 58.
0: 158 on callback to the RPU devices. The mail is going to be closer to the Taco Bell. Behind the Taco Bell.
4: Engine 10. 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
3: That's an engine 10.
0: Confirming that's the correct plate. Victor Robert 356.
3: Hey, Adam.

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1: Hi. 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
0: 4937, 58, and we're going to have the beanbag.

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0: 46.
1: Number 64, can I get 58 on 2? Hang on 2. On the side of Michael's, near that, 187.
2: Well, I'm sorry, can you repeat your low volume?
1: We're behind the Michael's.

0: Lightning 88. And it's Lion Michaels on 2, please.
1: 58 off.
0: Just so you know, I'm set up to the east of your location. I'm in front of actually 211.
1: Copy. They were just waiting for UAS to get here, see if they're going to launch, and then we'll go from there.
0: Over here to the east.

0: 你主要是
1: 一会儿。
0: 64. Do we have a city camera right there at the intersection of Hammer? I believe Eden that could see if the subject's outside. Or correction, Etna.
1: Private security, checking with 60S1.
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1: 10-4, spell name, Ranger name. Medic 20, I'm trying to call the RP back. 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

6A Adam, heard an intake fire behind Grocery Outlet, 1060 North Wilson with the cross of Acacia. Repeating for check 30 medic, 21 district, 622 people A, special medical for a final overdose, at Aurora and Church. I'm going to be in front of the location wearing all black, or a piece in the flag you down. Know.

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Cross streets are between Carlton Avenue and Franklin Avenue.

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Respond to chest pain. 708 A. At 2321 East 6th Street. Cross streets are between Times Square Lane and Skyline Drive.

0: any of it able to bring a blue check to one of her pick seat at County Hospital?
1: Nurse Zeke has the blue check.
2: 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Please.
3: The 912 possible 44 of an ice machine in the back of Superior Thrift Store, 1135 North Wilson. Repeat an anonymous caller stating there's two unknown race males on the backside where the ice machine trained to 4x5 the machine.

0: control line. I tried to call the RP, but they have a call restriction block on their phone. I'm trying to see if we can get the alarm coming back on the phone and get further. Standby.
1: And 6 copies. Thank you.

0: Engine 6 and 1, we're still unable to get a hold of the RP. We left numerous, or correction, we tried to call numerous times and it just keeps ringing.
1: 10-4, you can show us AOR.
0: 10-4, just 6.

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0: 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Three 26 26. The 940 with fire. 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I already called for ETA.
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1: Over. Repeating for engine 6 to Chicago 5 of frame. Could you confirm what this is? RP advised to come to the front door on the country club side. She's going to be wearing all pink 2108 country club at the cost of Carlton and Franklin.
0: Headed 6 months in.
1: 10 for on scene.

0: 44. We have another caller reporting of a Hispanic or black female, 20s, black shirt, jeans, screaming for help. There was also a unknown race subject wearing a white shirt, red sweats, walking a bike, possibly following the female, last seen headed into the playground entrance. Right side entrance of the park.
1: Eldorado
0: on Rose, code 3-10-4. 1-10-30, copy. Copy. I have 1-44 going code 3 from Eldorado on Rose for the 918X at American Legion Park.
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1: Ten four.

0: Just spoke to an accident on the sheet in EPD. 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

0: Sir.
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0: Not sure if the ex you were out with was the same subject. We have another caller reporting the scene. Female's now walking in front of 937 West Elm. The unarmed female appears to be 51 to 0 left 550 walking eastbound down the street screaming.
1: Copy, Ralph.

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Respond to sick person. 300 AD. At 6510, El Capitan Circle. Cross streets are between Anti-Bachelor Court and Tabletop Court.

0: Talk 7. 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At 235, Prado Way. Cross streets are between End and Segovia Lane.
1: Obviously, she's very uncooperative.
2: So far. Talk 7 route.

typically people are west or further on the 415F. Some of these ERPs advising the or how she's currently armed herself. She's kind of the inside.

0: Looking for truck driver medic 26, district 304, 8 Adam, for an 18-year-old female, coughing up blood. 235, caught away with the cross of Segovia.
1: Engine 11, medic 24, we got some canceled.
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0: And copy.
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0: Affirm. There's something about the Indiana plates when we run them on the out-of-state thing. I'm trying different ways.
1: Fine. As long as it's just numbered in the call, we'll just put it in the report. Thank you.
0: 10-4, dispatch goes to you.

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At 5150. East Mariposa Road. Cross streets are between End and South Austin Road.

0: 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You can copy College Street 28, 28, 415, ask it again.
1: 1030, it'll be a while.

Squad 9, respond to fall. 660, at 555, Grattan Avenue. Cross streets are between East Fremont Street and East Oak Street.

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1: One Lincoln 43.
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1: 10-4. 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

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At 6510, El Capitan Circle. 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

0: straight east towards the 415F, one armed with a gun at 340 South Yosemite for Seaport West. The 415 with her 92 husband who pushed her to the floor. Both have been drinking. It could be a Daniel Benick male, 33, no shirt, orange and blue with yellow shorts. 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RP's armed herself with a 9mm.
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0: I'm out from Knickerbocker and West, 10-4. 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

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At 3003, Michigan Avenue. Cross streets are between Kirk Avenue and Oregon Avenue.

0: I'm sorry.
1: Hello, units on the 911. I just got information that the pedestrian's family may be en route to the scene in a silver Nissan Rogue. They keep their eyes up.
0: 10-4. 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

0: 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At 509, Render Avenue. Cross streets are between Emar Street and East Main Street.
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At 1319 North Madison Street. Cross streets are between W. Vine Street and West Willow Street.

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1: Italian Fuel, 900 for 1 hour 58, 8329, Chris Cropp. Sam 73 Tampa.
2: 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In Tampa 900, Sergeant for Tampa Point.
1: Tampa. Dispatch all units, cancel 900 for 1 hour 72, 83, 29, Kinross.

Repeating for squad 9, medic 37, district 601, B-boy. 6-year-old female, cardiac issue, with cold sweats. 1319 North Madison, across the Vine and Willow.

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0: whatever, 64, RP advised her husband came back inside, didn't see anybody outside. They're no longer hearing anything.
1: Copy. Get any of the 937 that you're here, is there a hangar?
0: Stand by.

0: When Eric 64, they advise PD is no longer needed. He could be known.
1: For copy, thank you. Thank you.
2: Whatever, 68.
1: Try one more call back to see where RP's at. 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
0: I'll try again.

0: Whatever, 68.
1: Yeah.
0: Whenever 68 was voicemail and callback, on the original callback, he did advise that the female left. I advised him to still come out and talk to you, and he advised he was in the restroom.
1: Pick up, thank you.

0: 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To a failure.
1: Squad 9.
0: Confirming, squad 9, AOR.
1: 10-4.

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2: 15 Fiat 341 East Cleveland, Cost of Hunter. We had a female on the line yelling for someone to get out of her house. She gave the 926 and then hung up. We called back and it went to voice multiple times.
1: Or if you call it around. 44, you can clear us RTO show from us.
2: 4.
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1: Okay.

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1: So far.
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1: 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She's home.
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Cross streets are between El Camino Avenue and Palomo Avenue.

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Delta Valley, your inside storage will be Anderson's Stowe.

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Cross streets are between E3rd Street and East 4th Street.

Engine 2033, respond to fall, LVT 16, at 1321 S. Fairmont Avenue, number 10B. Cross streets are between Tamarack Drive and West Kettleman Lane.

truck, 2 minute 3 to 600 to Indiana, 45-year-old female, possible stroke with abnormal breathing. 1729 South Sutter has crossed the third.

Engine 12. Respond to abdominal pain. 710 E. At 2058, South Sinclair Avenue. Cross streets are between E6th Street and East Farmington Road.

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0: The 46 I copy your notes over 15 the Parkview apartment 525 North Lincoln apartment 10. His uncooperative RPM line advising his daughter's boyfriend, black male 21 and uncolored clothing. His brother, who's a black male 23 and uncolored clothing, wearing a full size. The RP's daughter. One Baker 46 on Sulcode 4.
1: 32 and rough.
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1: His daughter's boyfriend, Levi's, black male 21 and no color, clothing, and his brother are causing a 415.
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1: 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Thank you.
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1: 10-4, Engine 9, squawk 9, may I hail? Nine Medic 4 District, 670 Boy, 72-year-old male, catheter issue, ALS, 1725 Sutro.

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0: 1 hour 56 and 1 hour 58 at 910, 3152 Stanley Drive, Cross Kiss Lane. RP's Home Alone advising someone's ringing her doorbell. I'm just not expecting anybody. We're still trying to get further.

0: Whenever 56 and whenever 58. Are people advising the subject's been 987 for the past 15 minutes, ringing the doorbell the whole time? RP called her husband, who's not 987. He checked the cameras, and he's told RP that there's no visual of anyone in the cameras. RP's still insisting the doorbell keeps ringing. There's no pool, no shed, no dog. RP's not armed.
1: 58, copy.

0: quarter after 6. 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
0: So this is our copy.

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0: That's right.

Engine left. Respond to difficulty breathing. 226A. At 9408. West Lane. Cross streets are between LaFleur Avenue and Sutherland Drive.

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Respond to chest pain. 147A. At a 10711 Thornton Road, number 135. Cross streets are between McNabb Street and A.G. Spanos Boulevard.

Repeating for engine 14 by 32, district 147. Miss Payne. For a 90-year-old female. The common is at Thornton's 10711 Thornton Road, unit 135.

Dispatch units, CAT updates complete. They will be starting the RMS side in about 5 minutes, which should take about 20 minutes. Dispatch all units, CAT update is complete. They will be starting the RMS side in about 5 minutes. That should take about 20 minutes. Dispatch clear. 514.

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Pacific North, provide a copy of 1051 report now you had taken. Signal taken during the night from 203 East Kitchen, across of El Dorado, is a black and white 2011 Ford Crown Victoria. Flight of 9, Tom Lincoln Robert, 303. Reference call 98, dispatch clear, 535.

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Respond to chest pain. 504D. At 1031, East Stadium Drive. Cross streets are between Coronado Avenue and North San Mateo Avenue. Engine 2. Respond to vehicle accident. 622D. At South Eldorado Street and East Clay Street.

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1: And you?
0: Patrol Agency, is PDM after this?
1: Still holding.
0: And for just advising vehicles off the roadway, we're going to need tow, and there's some damage to one of the city fences, I think.

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At 100 and Sacramento Street. Cross streets are between Elm Street and West Locust Street.

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0: Okay.

0: 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Joe Hassan Clothing and Western Wear, 100 North Sacramento.
1: Four 31's are out.
0: Okay.

0: Patrol Energy 2.
1: Yeah.
0: Patrol Energy 2. Advise PD, we had one patient go to St. Joe's with Medic 37, and we still have two vehicles here off the roadway that need tows. 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
1: Are you staying on scene or clearing?
0: We're going to clear. I'm just going to try to give the people here enough if they know PD's coming.
1: I'm going to say my phone call.

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Engine 2, and Battalion Chief 1. Respond to shooting, stabbing. 702A, at 331 East 4th Street. Cross streets are between S. San Joaquin Street and Alley.

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0: Repeat for engine crew battalion 1, medic 5, S1, 35-year-old male, stabbed, 331 East 4th, cross the San Joaquin.
1: East 331 East 4th Street, cross of alley.
2: A male came up to fires RP and stated he was bleeding from a 911A on arm and knee. No suspect in the area. 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

0: 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We have an open line with a female telling Jay to stay inside and no one can go outside. 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
4: 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Cross streets are between Yale Avenue and Dunapissa Avenue.

2 Baker 22, I'm 2 Baker 62. 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

0: control in engine 6. 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
1: Hey, Waker 22.
2: 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Can you track all that?
1: 10-4. I think it's 23. 3. 1, 2, my call history. 1, 3, 1.

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0: Both units, if possible, 459 of a residence. The reporting party just returned home. 393 Dill Circle, cross of Diana Marie. The window's broken. It's large enough for entry. She believes that somebody's inside.

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0: 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LDO 19E. At 32, East Vine Street. Cross streets are between End and South Stockton Street.
1: And Michael Ruben Leyva, Hispanic male, 30s, is refusing to leave. Then RP disconnected. Any units to fill, Channel 1?
2: 26, I'll be in route shortly.
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to District Ocean 19 Edward. Mount Mel, who's down 25 across of Stockton. Engine 2032, the manager's on scene. Not on scene, but it's en route to the warehouse now.

0: Vigor 22.
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0: A is the building number. 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

0: Two Acre 22.
1: No answer at number 33. Were you able to confirm the apartment number?
2: 2 Acre 22 on callback to the RP with no answer.
1: 22 copies, go for.
2: Number 1924, possibly number 833. 2 Acre 26 copy.

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2: 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Respond to ICE, LDH 18, at a 321 W Turner Road, number 27A. Cross streets are between N Pleasant Avenue and Lincoln Avenue.

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0: Wilson Anderson 7, David Zebra Sam 400.
1: Wilson and Anderson. Two Baker 26, your plate comes back. Clear and current to a 2012 Honda out of Stockton.

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1: 4. 62.
0: Both units, 4 and 5 subject refusing to leave, was in the pool area at 2710 West March near Feather River. Passed out with several pipes around him. They woke him up, told him to leave, and now he's refusing. Took the staff. Be a white male in his 30s, blonde hair, gray sweater, gray sweats. Apparently trying to get into the breakfast area.
1: Right, 4.
2: 4.
1: Mike, 4, you show myself, Mike 599.
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0: 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Respond to vehicle accident. 148A, at East 8 Mile Road in West Lane.
1: Repeating for Engine 2033 District, 76 Adam. So we're snail on fire. Woodbridge possibly might be responding as well. It's going to be northbound 99, just north of Harney.
2: Can you move your DR from that?
1: Five, your DR is going to be 15262, 15262.

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1: 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West Lane, north of 8 Mile.

0: Engine 13, they have it at the intersection. I advise each feed is now their jurisdiction. They have a call.
1: And for one patient's going to be transported to St. Joseph's, they can follow up there. The other driver's going to remain on scene. Where you are?
0: 10-5.

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At 1720, Normandy Court. 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

0: 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Respond to outdoor fire. 8610. At 99 and Fremont northbound no stock.
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0: 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We'll be in the parking lot at San Joaquin and Lafayette on the west side.
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0: Dispatch, all cars, the 903A Civic North, 3524 Mission Road, cross of Inman. RP's advising a white female with foil across her chest in a wheelchair is in the middle of the street, appears disoriented, possibly 11550, 922, or 5150. Any unit, Channel 1?
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2: 58.
0: So when are you able to clear and start towards the 901A? In my own west lane?
1: 52, you can fire me.
0: Baker 52, 10-4. Looks like 200 parties were transported to St. Joe's. The other party still 987 at the call location.
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1: That report.
0: 4 and 5 for the area of Angel and Bismarck. Hearing yelling coming from the area. Someone, a female, has on a shower cap, white shirt, yelling that male has put his hands on her and that he's throwing out her belongings. Sounds like other subjects are getting involved now.

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1: Yeah, sorry. Dispatch to Baker 46.
2: 46. Not 7.

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0: Finally, can you get a hold of them? 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
1: Okay. 23, R2 Lincoln 38. Lincoln 23. 23, 715 for 2 Baker 46, Hunter and McKenzie. 24. Fire across the street from 1810 Park Lane, across the Mariposa Nightingale. I'll say near the closest unit.
3: 10-4, engine 2 are out.
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4: Engine 2, respond to grass fire, 708B, at 1810, Hawk Lane. Cross streets are between S. Mariposa Road and Nightingale Avenue.
1: 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They've been canceled.

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0: 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Send me a vehicle in the zone of I-10 pickup. Patient's having a seizure. Cross town, westbound, west of Philly.

0: 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At 1403, West Longview Avenue. Cross streets are between N Pershing Avenue and Exit Street.
1: First is going to be 9 Yellow Frank Nora 122. The second is going to be 8 Frank Charles William 908.
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3: Repeating French N 2-6-7, sorry, B-Boy. One of them was responding as well for grass fire. Pro there, Chief. It's going to be at Pock and Montezuma. Pock and Mariposa.
4: Just two copies.
5: 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We're at the cross town of Wilson. Do you want to handle that grass fire?
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0: 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We're right around the corner.
1: I mean, it looks like Engine 2's at MLK and Mariposa as well. Engine 2, do you want to go AOR or do you want to handle?
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0: 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Well.
1: Figure 74.
0: 74. All angle is clear, as well as auto in this area. Can you tell any, Super J's or anybody out 4 and 5?
1: 10-4, copy, the area is clear. 72, copy.
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0: Michael. Can you pry this from our current? And it shows fly down on a delayed 41. And he's trying to 945 for adult male living conscious, complaining of head pain and body pain.
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0: open. 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
1: 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Mike, we're copy.
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repeating for squad 9, medic 6, district associate Edward Pease on CSML, who was involved in a hit and run earlier. He is alert and conscious. He's over at the Fremont Park with PD 400 North Sutter.

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Respond to allergic reaction. 222D. At 1:30, Martinique Court. Cross streets are between N. Eldorado Street and End.

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1: 906. 906. 906. 906. 906. 906. 906. 906. 906. 906. 906. 906. 906. 906. 906. 906. 906. 906. 906. 906. 906. 906. 906. 906. 906. 906. 906. 906. 906. 906. 906. 906. 906. 906. 906. 906. 906. 906. 906. 906. 906. 906. 906. 906. 906. 906. 906. 906. 906. 906. 906. 906. 906. 906. 906. 906. 906. 906. 906. 906. 906. 906. 906. 906. 906. 906. 906. 906. 906. 906. 906. 906. 906. 906. 906. 906. 906. 906. 906. 906. 906. 906. 906. 906. 906. 906. 906. 906. 906. 906. 906. 906. 906. 906. 906. 906. 906. 906. 906. 906. 906. 906. 906. 906. 906. 906. 906. 906. 906. 906. 906. 906. 906. 906. 906. 906. 906. 906. 906. 906

0: はい、はい、can you show us that on iPhone or her? And then from our previous call, you can just close that one out.
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0: 571 to 5 Alpha 20 Alpha clear. Can you look behind you and grab this one, please?
1: Copy, ma'am.

Reading version 2034, this is GJON 12, respond code 2 for medical alarm activation. 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

0: 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Can you show myself and my 5 runs of feet?
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At 1707 W Fremont Street, number 208. Cross streets are between Interstate 5 off-ramp Fremont and Buena Vista Avenue.

0: 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Can I get a DR for a 480, please?
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0: 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I'm responding to the critic arrest that represent.
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0: We're on scene with Medic 5. This is going to be a code blue 8. Can you start PD?
1: We either started.

0: just said, it's going to be a 52-year-old female, appears natural. We're going to be AOR with Sahel Renee Hunting.
1: Okay.

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Cross streets are between W. Benjamin Hope Drive and Felton Way.

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1: 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Your time is 9:43.

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0: To Baker 34, 906. How far?

0: This is a card to 415 Civic South, 729 North California Street, Process Park. Nikisha Thornton, a black female, is outside trying to fight the RP and his girlfriend. The female will be outside with five other subjects. Secondhand, the RP from a friend, X is possibly armed with a knife. Any unit, Channel 1, 2740, if you can copy, it's going to be call history 222-222.
1: 2740, copy.
0: 10-4.

Dispatch authorized dialogue file 1051 taken from 2016 Royal Cross of Governor. Taken sometime last night after 1900. It's going to be a white 01 Ford F-150, license 096-82, John 2. Purpose Cross 3223, dispatch clear 952.

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0: 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Suspect's a black male adult in his 30s, gray sweater, loss will be food items.
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1: Confirm the play was 8, Frank Lincoln Williams 017. Down on the cross with Coal Lakes.
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0: Year and current to a 2012 Infiniti out of San Pablo,

Cars, thank you, Mr. Plus. 1051 taken from 3276 Blue Ridge Circle. Taking some time last Friday or Saturday, it's going to be a Black 05 Suzuki GSXR 600, 27 David 5826. Reference call 3243, dispatch clear 1022.

0: 2 Baker 42 or 2 Baker 66. And 2 Edward 66.
1: Yes. Thank you.
0: So far.

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0: 937 area, have a student that walked off campus from Aspire Middle School. 3293 East Marana, being followed by the assistant principal. Student's going to be Olivia Ruiz, light complected, his female, and 13 years of age, about 5 foot, shoulder length brown hair, blue sweater, khaki pants, red shoes. Seen going towards the direction of Rayleigh's.

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LDR 17. At 1951, Scarborough Drive, number 13. Cross streets are between Columbard Circle and West Century Boulevard.

0: 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How far? 2023, District Drive, Robert 17, code 2 Lipsis, 1951, Scarborough, request a call and fire in Unit 13.
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0: 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We're going to be on Euclid just west of Alpha.
1: I'm sorry, Engine 6, can you repeat it?
0: You can show us on scene. The location's going to be on Euclid just west of Alpine.
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0: Nigger ball down westbound on the east side.
2: Two Burn, LBJ 19E, at 401 and Stockton Street. Cross streets are between Lawrence Avenue and Donner Drive.
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Respond to fire alarm hill. 502E. At 2916, Bonnie Lane. Cross streets are between W. Monterey Avenue and West Mariposa Avenue.

0: truck for you now.
1: Yeah, 907.
2: Yeah,

0: truck grounding.
1: So I'm seeing that somebody's on the scene working on until 3. I'll show you where.
0: Trucker, copy, Taylor.
1: Jim, where you're canceled to, the rest of it was changing the battery.
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At 7445. Andre Avenue. Cross streets are between Meadow Avenue and Rivera Road.

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1: 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Repeating for truck 4, medic 10, district 221, C. Charles, near syncope, rapid heart rate, 81-year-old female, 7445 Andrea Avenue, off of Meadow and Rivara.

0: 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Respond to fall. LDI 19. That is 115 Louis Avenue, number 231. Cross streets are between N School Street and North Church Street.
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0: 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Cross streets are between Lee Barron Boulevard and North State Route 99 WFR Road.

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0: Fourth. Two Baker 46 or two Baker 48. 906.

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1: Astral 1.
0: 906.
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2: 6.
0: 906.
2: I'm fine, thank you. Baker 72, Baker 74. 72. Boat units, Bear Creek West, 15 601 type, 2628 Bunker Hill, Cross of Dawn. RP's 14-year-old daughter, Valentina Lincoln, just 243 RP.

0: Hey, Baker 48.
1: Baker 48.
0: Two Baker 48 prior and two Baker 46 to assist a 912 Civic South at Washington and Hunter. There was a Hispanic male that has a knife pressed to his stomach. Male is wearing no clothing, just underwear. Male will be walking westbound, approaching Eldo.

Baker 46 and 2 Baker 48, just for info, RP and RP Spartan are going to be on foot behind the subject wearing a security uniform. The mail is still in front of the Franco Center on Washington.

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0: 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I don't need more code 3 response.
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0: 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Cross streets between S. El Dorado Street and South Hunter Street.
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1: To San Antonio, we don't have any numbers for 135, but we did locate one for 133. There was no answer on call to the business.
2: Great. We're taking him into custody right now.
1: Stand by. 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
0: Okay.
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1: Medic 16, copy. We're staged.
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0: 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Oh. 10-4.

0: 2 Lincoln 23. Come on, get there. 2 Lincoln 23, can we get 715 for 2 Sam 20 at the PD? 10-4. Lincoln 23. Lincoln 23.
1: Can I get Sam 20 on 2?
0: 2 Sam 20.
2: Sam 20.
0: 2 Lincoln 23 on 2 or 2 with you.
2: Sam 20 on 2.
1: I want us to bring him a bunny suit.
2: Well, it's hard to hear. I heard a lot of traffic. Can you repeat?
1: Hey, Sarge, would you like us to bring him a bunny suit?
2: Lincoln 23, that's fine.
1: Lincoln 23, copy. Clear 2.

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At 2056, Madrid Drive. Cross streets are between Castellan Way and Farmington Road.

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Cross streets are between S. Walker Lane and South Cardinal Avenue.

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Respond to code 2 burn. 701E. At 2347, South Commerce Street. Cross streets are between Ione Cochran Drive and West 9th Street.

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1: Engine 3 taking the full rest. 38 East 8th Street crosses Galt. Any unit, Channel 1?
2: Engine 2, respond to code 2 burn, 701D, at 2347, South Commerce Street. Cross streets are between Naomi Cochran Drive and West 9th Street. Engine 3, respond to full arrest, 650C, at 5225, East Marsh Street. Cross streets are between S. Walker Lane and South Cardinal Avenue.

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1: Engine 4, respond to chest pain. 302D, at 7007 Inglewood Avenue, number 1. Cross streets are between Falcon Way and West Lincoln Road.

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1: 52.
0: To Baker 52, to Baker 58, Valley Oaks South 15 at the Flint Pinnas, 1010 East Hammer, cross left Timo Shanner. Passing wearing purple shirt, unknown color shorts, charger 243 RP and smashed her headlight. 15 in the background.

0: Baker 52, 2 Baker 58, for down at 4 and 5. Saying the male is armed with a knife. Also another RP calling and saying that the male 417, the female with a knife.
1: Seven, 7-8, copy.
0: 338.
1: That's quite a good department.
0: 10-4.
2: You go to David, respond code 3 for a 56-year-old female, chest pain, difficulty breathing. Inglewood Oaks Apartments, 7007 Inglewood, across the fountain, unit number 1.
0: Left in a blue Honda, trying to get direction of travel.

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Not sure who's closer. 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
2: 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A black male wearing a black t-shirt and black jeans attempted to 215 a vehicle. Security at the call location is currently holding the suspect down. So, Sony, if you can copy, it's going to be call history 343.

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everyone. J4. Remo 9 George, Yellow Zebra 780. Definitely comes back clear. A 2023 Mazda out of Salida.

32, Baker 32, 34, and 42. RP is advising they have the suspect cuffed in front of the Planned Parenthood. Also, the advice that it was not a 215 attempt. The suspect was just inside of the vehicle while unoccupied, possibly more of a 4598.

0: 34.
1: Thank you, 1-2.
0: Two. Sergeant 2.
1: Can you disregard the previous plate that I memoed? The victim's plate is 9-boy Nora Frank, 956.
0: And for that plate comes back clear, expired 4/16/26 on a 2019 Hyundai out of Stockton.
1: Can you remember one more? It's going to be the suspect vehicle. 19 Lincoln Victor 795.

0: 54. Can you repeat that, please?
1: 9 King, Lincoln Victor, 795.
0: The top plate comes back. Clear current on a 2024 Hyundai out of Stockton.
1: Thank you, clear to.
0: Oh, clear to. Jamaica 62, 1610. 1610, copy sub for 914.
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Respond to ALOC. 622C. At 1214 East Goss Avenue. Cross streets are between S. Pilgrim Street and South Airport Way.

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He's having a seizure.

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Cross streets are between W. Ivanhoe Drive and West Longview Avenue.

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2: PD, do you want us meeting you over there, or County Hospital, or where do you want us in 940?
1: You want to make your way up this way. I'm waiting for a medic, so you just had a seizure, so we'll see what they say, and then we'll go from there.
2: Copy. We'll be in rough in the PD. If you change your location, you zero it up, and then we'll know for you.
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1: 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I'll let you know if not. Perfect.
2: Thank you.

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4. 64. I'll have you call back and advise that the correct address is 2414 Venetian, Unit 241W. Male subject, Damone, Bynum, black male, last name wearing blue button up, checker shirt, and dark blue jeans. Who's 922-417 office aunt with a pocket knife outside the apartment. Male also has a restraining order from office aunt. The male left it on bus on foot. Binding unit to assist with 2 Baker 64 at 2414 Venetian.

Any units to assist 2 Vega 64 at the hour at 2414 Venetian Drive, unit 241W. 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

0: 42. Hey, you probably made a fellow 64. I'll be coming from California, Harding.
1: 10-4. Last unit, repeat. Control 18, control 0. 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

0: 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Cross streets are between West Lane and Toulouse Way.
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0: 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Respond to outdoor fire. 204A. At Morata Lane and Northwest Lane.
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Katie Friends 11 to 5226 P. Edward. We'll call it recording. Trees on fire. Somebody behind 1529 Pyrenees on West Lane.

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1: Attention 13 to 6205 Adam for a brush on fire. 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

CPE Brenton, 4 Medic 6, Sister 5-1, see Charles. 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
1: 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Clear two.
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0: King 10 or 2 Edward 66.
1: This is kind of

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0: Camera. 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

0: 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Respond to seizure. 402C. At 5358 Pacific Avenue. Cross streets are between W. Yorkes Avenue and West Robinhood Drive.
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4: 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Charlie, are you taking the run for engine 2?
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0: 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Respond to fire alarm still. 602G. At a 22E Market Street. Cross streets are between S. Feather Street and South Eldorado Street.

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Engine 2, respond to stroke. 602G, at 180 Weber Avenue. Cross streets are between El Dorado Street and North Hunter Street.

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3: 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Respond to stroke. 602G. At 180 Weber Avenue. Cross streets are between El Dorado Street and North Hunter Street.

Engine 2031. Respond to seizure. LDL 21. At 420, 1 and 2, East Walnut Street. Cross streets on between S Central Avenue and South Garfield Street.

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0: 10-4-1-2-3. We're going to be in the alley at 420 and a half East Walnut across Central. 4123 West Park Street.

0: Is this in the new courthouse or the old one? AMRC 6, the old courthouse.
1: They have courthouse at 180 East Weber, saying New County Courthouse. But I can check that with them.

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1: Tiga cafecito.
0: Can you entry that in, what's my call history number?
1: Three, 376, 376.
2: Check three, should be the new courthouse there in the basement.
3: Check three, copy.
2: 10-4.
1: Lincoln 23.
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0: Can you confirm the address to 420 Walnut Street?
1: 420 and a half East Walnut Street.

Engine 2, respond to cardiac problem. 602E, Bennett 133 Weber Avenue, number 418. Cross streets are between N. El Dorado Street and North Hunter Street.

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1: 17.
0: Okay, you see a PRP, you can come in and tell me to let us.
2: Edward Alpha.
1: Medic 17, just confirm ACR in progress. And engine check up.
3: Negative, that was on Medic 17. We were trying to get through the gate, so we have our feet come up and up.
1: Canfar. Dispatcher 3, Lincoln 29.
2: That sounds better.

0: 33, you're taking 133 is over.
1: 10-4, we're around the corner. Oh, is that traffic printed too?
0: I have truck 3's advice and he can handle these around the corner.
1: These two copies, they are.
0: 10-4.

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For GMC Yukon, leaking fuel. Resident will be out in front. 610, Brittany Ann, off of Sydney and Janelle.

0: possession by four of our tribe.
1: By four.
0: One of six.
1: By four. We're not a 17, so it's 4909.
0: 10-4.

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Poisoning. 203D. At 9303. Thornton Road. Cross streets are between Coney Avenue and Bunker Heights Road.

Repeat for check 7 out of 16. This is 203 Diaz and Davis for a male that took meth last night, now difficulty breathing. In front of Dairy Queen, 9303 Thornton. Patient's wearing red and blue shirt, blue jeans.

0: 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Respond to a known vehicle. 149B. At 3950. AG Thanos Boulevard. Cross streets are between Vancouver Circle and Stony Gorge Drive.
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1: 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Put me on it.
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Cross streets of the 24th Avenue and 1st Street.

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1: Yes, sir, presume post.
0: 10-4.
1: Lincoln 38. Lincoln 29.
0: Lincoln 38. So Lincoln 38, 715-3591 Crow Lakes, Unit 264.

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0: Or unconscious.

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1: 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Yes, thank you.
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1: He's like a 74, 74.
2: Engine 2033, respond to ALOC, LDV 20, at a 2905 Reynolds Ranch Parkway. Cross streets are between Rocky Lane and Lee Barron Boulevard.

0: Lakeview East, 3743 to copy, 415C, 530 East Yorkshire, apartment 2, cross of Audrey. Good evening, gentlemen.
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23, 3 minutes 22, District Evictor 20, 94 year old female with low blood pressure, ALOC. She's going to be in a dining room at Memory Care at Oak Lawn, Lodi, 2905 Reynolds Ranch Parkway.

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0: 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Cross streets are between Normandy Village Drive and Montauban Avenue.

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1: After that work, unable to respond.
0: I got you. Thank you for trying.

0: 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Do you have a location of where this patient is?
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2: 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We're going to UTL. 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
1: 055.
2: 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We're going to UTL. Is there anything further on possible 96?
1: 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Did I pass her by that call?
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4: Vega 74. 74. The subject has refused medical again. In case we get any further calls.
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At 2423, Garrett Circle. 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
1: 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Cross streets are between Fair Valley and Parker's Alley.
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2: 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Where?
3: 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To me between call location and checking the box. Two subjects. 9431 armed with a knife. White male last seen wearing a white hat, blue shirt with stripes.

0: This is 11 on scene.
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2: Seven 57, I'll copy that. I'm being rough that.
3: 6-7-57-10-4. Minutes. George 35.
2: Not two for a bend, please.
0: Bear out
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3: Third male. Correction, female, white female with blonde hair, last name wearing black hair, top is now involved trying to get the subject with the knife to walk away.
0: Freaking 18, you want my call for dispo? I'll be in route as well.
3: Freaking 18, 10-4.

Orange is Biggs. 70 George. 44-year-old female who's how? At the country corner of Fontana. 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

0: 37, Jack in the Box and the Green Belt. There, you're clear.
1: How far?
0: Yeah, go ahead and count on 100 for now.
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0: 10, 57, 3, Baker, 65. Another RP callback and advised that one of the subjects was last seen going eastbound on March Lane on the bicycle, and the other subject left on foot eastbound on the bike trail behind March Lane.
1: Please tell me, so will I copy?

18, what's the description? It's going to be white male, 30s, last name wearing white hat, blue shirt, yellow stripe. He's the one that's armed with a knife. It's placed in his back pocket.

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Dispatch 2-3, Vegas, anyone? Also, this is Andrea. Six.

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0: 3 over 23, 4 and 5 Park South with the Jack in the Box, 4989 South, State Route 99, Cross of Arch. There is a black male, 20s, Blessing, wearing a white shirt, black jeans, who is upset over a drink that he did not purchase.

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At 559, Cavanna Way. 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
0: We got ambulance for a 3-year-old male complaining about heat exhaustion. 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
1: Repeating for the 11 is for the operation, ready for dumpster on fire. Your RP advises on Salem Way. She does live at 559 Cabana and says she could see it through a fence.
2: That's a little copy.
3: 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We're going to be AOR.
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0: 35. Phillips, Norris 45 over 901, 3355 East Hammer, Cross of Holman. A gray Nissan truck, license plate of Edward Edwards, 739. David Paul back into RP, refusing to exchange info.
1: Control 53, controls the route.
0: 53, 10-4.

0: Turn to 45. Turn to 45, prior for 314 Civic South at San Joaquin and Market. There is a subject walking around in an area where school age Jays are at with his pants falling down, advising he doesn't care. Possibly mentally ill.
1: That's permanent. Yeah, somebody is going to.

0: Iwan. Three, Iowa 51.
1: Okay, thank you.
0: Have one. 45.
2: 45.
1: If we have an RP on the wall, can you tell them to back away from the subject? Thank you.
3: Well, can you have the caller call back and give us direction, because there's nothing here.
2: The exact location, she just said she saw through a fence and another fence. Does live at the cabana address, Pacatina Cabana. We'll try to call her back, though.
3: Wave this off. This is the gutter under control.
2: 10-4. We'll show you where. 3.
1: 45. Apologies. Could you repeat?
2: Third 45, the subject is going to be in front of the cleaner.
1: Thank you.

0: 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Will you notify Battalion 2 for us, please?
1: Confirmed, 11. Battalion 2, control 1.

0: This is a car to 415 Civic South, 229 West Flora Street, cross of Madison. RP's neighbor from 227, Shamika, black, female, early 40s, is outside yelling and trying to 243 with the RP. Any unit, channel 1?
1: 049 row.
0: 10-4. Further on the 415, the ex is possibly 5150 acting paranoid and talking nonsense.

for 35. A 933 Seaport East, 1800 South Sutter Street, number 11D, cross of 4th. It's going to be the Community Medical Center. 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

0: Special cars in 3729 to copy a well check possible 245 Seaport West, Carolyn Weston and Jen Mueller. Channel 1, 3729 is going to be called history 546-546.
1: 3729, copy.
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0: 53 over 53, 3 over 55.
1: Okay.
0: No, thank you.

weather on the Wall Street possible 245 in Seaport. RP heard a 415, then saw a brown Toyota Camry with no hood almost 901 into the pedestrian. Then an X and then male got out of the vehicle and 243 the pedestrian in the face. The vehicle fled eastbound. Anyway.

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0: 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It was assist 3055 with PBT at 3355 East Hammer.
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Yeah, with 65, 906. 10-4. 355, did you get traffic?

Dispatch to 3, Edward 47. Edward 47, 937 Civic North, Harding in California. There is an open manhole in between, correction, in the eastbound lane. It's going to be on Harding between California and San Joaquin.